is a blade, he is a picture that I saved too long. He is my credit card and keys, and the reason I won't find peace. He is a song I should not complete.

I'm not that shit. I'm not that shit. I'm not that shit. I'm not that shit. I'm not that shit. I'm not that shit. I'm not that shit. I'm not that shit. I'm not that shit. I'm not that shit. I'm not that shit. I'm not that shit. I'm not that shit. I'm not that shit. I'm not that shit. I'm not that shit. I'm not that shit. I'm not that shit. I'm not that shit. I'm not that shit. I'm not that shit. I'm not that shit. I'm not that shit. I'm not that shit. I'm not that shit. I'm not that shit. I'm not that shit. I'm not that shit. I'm not that shit. I'm not that shit. I'm not that shit. I'm not that shit. I'm not that shit. I'm not that shit. I'm not that shit. I'm not that shit. I'm not that shit. I'm not that shit. I'm not that shit. I'm not that shit. I'm not that shit. I'm not that shit. I'm not that shit. I'm not that shit. I'm not that shit. I'm not that shit. I'm not that shit. I'

are you deceived in what you believe? 'Cause I'm only human after all, and you're only human.